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1: Ja, ek het 3 seentjies.
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1: Check, I think the first love you get as a man is from your mother. So, once you learn that, that's when you're gonna respect every woman that you come across as your mom. And I think that's how I grew up. So whichever woman that I'm seeing, I see my mom first, and that's the respect that I give that person.
0: 'N belangrike woord wat jy wil gee vir seuns in Suid-Afrika, hoe hulle vrouens moet verstaan.
1: Yeah, it's just a matter of respect, man. You respect, you acknowledge every human being as yourself. You see yourself in that person.
0: Yeah.
1: And then it doesn't matter if it's a woman or a man, you know. But then, yes, to women as well, just respect them as, you know, as a fellow human being that needs to be loved and cared for.
0: Yeah. No, and also, you know, and don't be Jonasi. But that's a different story for a different day and a different show. But in this show, wil ons graag ook net weet by jou, wat se liedjie is dit wat jy voel beste beskryf dan hierdie tipe boodskap wat jy wil gee vir mans en vrouens daar buite op hierdie Vrouensdag?
1: Yes, see. There's so many, but I can't even think of one. No, I can't actually,
2: take your time.
1: I can't think of what.
2: I have a great editing finger.
1: Okay, no, wait a minute, let me think of one.
3: A few moments later.
0: Okay, so 3 ure later, ek wil net gou vinnig by jou hoor, wat is toe die liedjie? Ja, maar ek okay, excuse. 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So wat is daar die liedjie?
1: Ross Stewart, Forever Young.
0: Rod Stewart Forever Young, net hier op RSG, en dit wil jy toewy aan?
1: To my kids, specifically, because it's a very powerful song. You know, your kids will remain your kids. You've seen them from birth until they, you know, they get to be adults, and they get to be parents as well, you know, if you're lucky enough. So that song takes you from the beginning to the end, you know.
0: Ach, baie dankie, hoor.

0: Zaza, hoe gaan het met jou?
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0: Lekker man, lekker. 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
1: So when you say beheer, it's what?
0: It's just control.
1: So you're asking if a parent can be that scared to control a child's life? Nou,
0: omdat hulle so bang is vir hulle lewe, wat met hulle lewe gaan gebeur, dan begin jy jou kinders beheer.
1: You can tend to become very controlling and stuff like that, but you shouldn't.
2: Yeah.
1: Because you should let the child love.
2: Is it?
1: Yes, because okay. The minute you put control, and that's when the child becomes rebellious and just does it behind your back either way. There's a way of putting control.
0: Het jy enige kinders?
1: I have 3.
0: Het jy 3? So nou is jy strenger met 'n dogter as wat jy met 'n seun is?
1: Absolutely.
0: Hoekom so?
1: Because you know, they tend to take advantage of ladies because they're soft, they're kind-hearted. Mm-hmm. A man is far different than a woman, no matter what.
0: Is dit so? Oor wanneer moet 'n ouer aanvaar? Hierdie is nou haar keuse, al stem ek nie saam nie.
1: So after you did your best, yes. You need to do. You need to leave them and let them do the rest. And bump their heads and pray to God that they come back and yes.
0: Nou, ten slotte ook, moet 'n jong mens soms 'n fout maak voordat 'n les werklik hulle sin word?
1: Absolutely, we all need to make mistakes in life. There's nothing perfect. It's an up and down thing.
2: Yeah.
1: So when I always tell my kids, when somebody's in ICU and the heart machine is on, that thing goes up and down, up and down. Yeah. The minute it goes straight line, that person is dead. So as long as we're loving, we'll have our ups, our downs.
0: Solank jou hart 'n bietjie kan klop.
1: Yes.
0: Nou, watter liedjie herinner jou aan 'n jong vrou wat jy was voordat jy nou 'n ma, vrou of versorger geword het, en wat onthou jy van haar?
1: A song.
2: Ja.
1: What song?
2: Die liedjie wat nou voordat jy nog 'n ma, 'n vrou.
1: Before I was a mother.
2: Ja.
1: Oh my God.
2: Wat 'n liedjie vat jou terug?
1: Oh my word, before I was a mom. Oh my word. I have so many favorites.
2: Nou, gooi.
1: Mariah.
2: Emotions.
1: Ja.
2: Is dit die een wat ons moet speel vandaag?
1: Ja.
2: Okay, bye, dankie, Zaza. Ek waardeer jou, hoor.
1: Thanks, Zay. Thanks.

0: Geniet die Afrika son wêreldwyd by rsg.co.za.
1: I've heard people say that too much of anything is not good for you, baby. But I don't know about that. There's many times that we've loved and we've shared love and made love. It doesn't seem to me like it's enough.

0: eyes of the commission as well as the evidence leaders, saying that, you know, Karim had allegedly come into other challenges, and obviously we don't know what those challenges are because it's quite private and confidential, especially seeing that it has to do with his health. But what, you know, Premier was actually saying to the commission is that he wants the commission to go through what they have provided and then make a decision to determine, you know, the way forward regarding his appearance. And what we are actually finding is that even Premier was even pleading with the commission to sort of not, you know, take any very drastic steps against their clients, and saying that this medical report should actually not lead to those punitive measures by the commission. But it seems like this was yet another delay tactic from the, you know, from Sulaiman Karim's sort of legal counsel for him not to face the consequences that subsequently there will be a charge that has been laid against him for failing yet again to appear before the commission.
1: So what did the commission decide then?
0: The commission has directed its secretary to lay a criminal complaint, and, you know, Justice Matlanga making it quite clear that it's not a recommendation. They have to lay this complaint. So we can actually see, you know, Sulaiman Karim actually facing the full might of the law, and if maybe he'll also be one of those arrested on a Friday, you know, just to face the court of law on a Monday. So there will be criminal proceedings instituted against him for failing to appear before the Matlanga Commission. And I just need to add that I think this is a very sort of serious step taken by the commission to sort of set a precedent for all the others who have not appeared. I mean, if you remember, the likes of Mike Van Wyk could not appear because they were sick. Even Feroz Khan was shot, you know, and he was unable to present himself before the Matlanga Commission. So I think it's just teaching a lesson to those who may also want to defer their appearance before the commission.
1: Now, what is happening now?
0: So right now, we have advocate Drushanta Ramsimi from the IDEC, and we are just hoping that she will conclude her testimony. But I think what is interesting and that has come out from her testimony is the fact that, you know, this plea agreement regarding Mozikat Matlala and the Medicare 24 sort of tender was actually discussed as early as last year, June 2025. You know, she has brought the notes, she has brought all the evidence to prove that. So I think it will be very, very interesting to hear about this Project Wellness, which was referred to the Medicare 24 tender, which subsequently led to the arrest of General Fanny Masimola, who's the National Police Commissioner.
1: Baie dankie, en dit was ons verslaggewer Sibagli Motta. 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
1: I want to say thank you, Rolene, once again for everything. And I just want to promise you that our son will grow up not forgetting you.
0: Welkom by Brandpunt. 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
3: I think it's an encouragement to other communities who maybe are facing similar issues. We know that there are mining communities who face similar issues, and so communities on the coast, fisher folk, think about them, their livelihoods are defended, their rights are protected, and yeah, they get to be involved in these decisions, and they know that they have a democracy and a constitution that is for them.
2: A prokureur by Natural Justice, Melissa Groening, verwelkom ook die uitspraak en beskryf dit as 'n oorwinning wat nog vir baie lank in die Suid-Afrikaanse geskiedenis sal ego.
4: The court prefaces judgment on the deep connection that coastal communities have with the ocean for their livelihoods, their spirituality and their culture, and recognizes that the protection of ecological systems is inseparable from the protection of rights to dignity, culture and livelihood. In setting aside Shell's exploration right, the court ultimately put people over profits and confirmed that those who are complicit in an unlawful process cannot gain an advantage from it.
2: Die omgewingsprokureur Ricky Stone het die gemeenskappe van die gebied in die saak verteenwoordig.
5: This national government have placed a moratorium on new applications, so they actually can't apply for a new one, at least in the same area of the ocean. And I think that's also important to emphasize that upwards of 90% of our ocean is carved into separate blocks, they call them. So this judgment only applies to one specific license block, which is off of the wild coast, basically from Carmouth all the way to Port Edward.
2: Dit was Ricky Stone, 'n omgewingsprokureur.
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6: If the commission were not to do that, it would itself not be taking its processes seriously. This is something that the commission just has to do. Otherwise, witnesses will choose to come or not to come testify before it willy-nilly. And we cannot and we will not have that. So the commission will lay criminal charges against Mr. Karim.
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7: It was clear, at least to me, that General Masimola was a target and the rules would be broken to catch him by any means necessary. All the instructions given by Advocate Johnson on that day did not sit well with me.
0: Dit was die staatsadvokaat Troshanta Ramsamy vir die Madlanga Kommissie van Ondersoek. 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
9: Once we open up at Madlanga as to why we had to go to court for documents they were supposed to give me on arrest, the country will begin to understand what's at play here.
8: Hy sê die gebeure is skokkend en dui op ernstige probleme in die strafregstelsel.
9: It's actually shocking that these people get away with it. Yesterday we heard all about the extrajudicial killings happening right here in KZN, where policemen are now apparently armed militia for gangs, paid mercenaries for gangs. And all of this will come into play once we get to Madlanga. It's sad the state of the country. It's sad that the country is cheering these people as they go about turning us into a narco state. But yeah, we'll deal with all of this as we go along.
8: En dit was die leier van die National Coloured Congress, Fadil Adams.
10: Jy luister na Brandpunt op RSG.
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12: 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Lydia Lessing is die oorledene se niggie.
13: May those responsible answer for what they did so that everyone left behind may one day find a sense of closure. But even when justice comes, I know it won't erase the emptiness. I pray for justice because your life mattered, your story mattered, and you deserved so much time.
12: 'N Gemeenskapsleier van Reigerpark, Cyril Reeby, het rouwbeklaars gevra om te verseker dat die oortreders vasgetrek moet word.
14: I'm talking about you as Reigerpark. What did this people ever do to you that you allowed this to happen? And when is it going to stop? The day when you stand up here and you have to make a speech and it's your son, your cousin, my challenge to you, Reigerpark, is wake up, take responsibility, own this problem, solve it. And you solve it by going to those houses and give them an opportunity to surrender.
12: Lessing se kerel Joshua Aliyu het ook 'n hartroerende huldeblyk gelewer.
1: I just want her to know that she's loved. And she will forever be in our heart. And I want to say thank you, Rowlene, once again for everything. And I just want to promise you that our son will grow up not forgetting you. It's so difficult waking up in the middle of the night, getting to hold the boy because he's saying, mommy, mommy, mommy.
12: Die verslag is saamgestel deur Tabiso Gadebe.
0: Die bulle pak die All Blacks môre om 5:00 op Loftus Versveld in Pretoria. 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
8: Akerman sê sy span sal die geleentheid aangryp om myself aan een van die wêreld se beste rugbyspanne te meet.
15: Yeah, I want to make it clear, it's a great privilege, you know, early in the week as well to play against the All Blacks, and we've got huge respect for what they who they are and what. So obviously it's a great occasion, but in context of where we want to be, when we probably wanted to or could play a bit better against them, we're way off because our season went so long, you know, until the URC final, and then we had to give the guys some form of break. And then now we got back and you try to balance the new stuff that you want to try, the conditioning, but you can't just spend time on conditioning and don't do rugby stuff and other way around.
16: Rennie says his span moet van die eerste minuut af die krane oopdraai.
17: Yeah, I mean, the side we're playing against the Bulls will be quite different to the first test team, but I think there were a number of guys against the Bulls who were back up again. So, as I've mentioned, there's a lot of competition for places, and, you know, when we even look at our wingers, there's some tough decisions there as well. So that's what you want. Job of the players playing this weekend is to apply pressure on us through performance.
16: Your All Black speler Anton Leonard-Brown said his span is opgewonde oor die uitdaging.
18: Yeah, I know the Bulls were in the final of the URC and quality side. And so, yeah, we know we're up against a really good team this weekend. I think one thing going to Japan, what it made easier in terms of watching rugby was that Japan's 3 or 4 hours behind New Zealand and you actually get opportunity to watch rugby. Unfortunately, when you're in New Zealand trying to watch the URC or games up north, it's at a really niggly time. You have to be up at 3 or 4 in the morning to watch them. But when you are in other parts of the world, like you said here in South Africa, you probably start watching Super Rugby in the morning and you finish off the URC at night. So you get to watch rugby all day long.
16: En dit was die All Blacks rugby speler Anton Leonard-Brown.
0: Die Tygerberg Kinderkoor het internasionale erkenning gekry nadat hulle as die top kinderkoor by die Summa Cum Laude musiekfees by Sun City aangewys is.
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